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0: We're sisters, and we love to sing.
1: Thank you for watching our video. We had so much fun making it with our friends.
0: We hope this video will encourage girls like us to notice when others are sad and to reach out to them.
1: And also for all of us to have hope that we can make it through hard times.
0: So have courage and be kind.
1: And remember, the sun always shines again.
0: Please like this video and share it with your friends. Have a wonderful day.

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1: Para todos los amigos y los oyentes de Frecuencia Primera, un abrazo muy grande, un saludo enorme. 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
2: Sol, comunicación más allá de los sentidos. 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
3: In 1972, a crack commando unit was sent to prison by a military court for a crime they didn't commit. These men promptly escaped from a maximum security stockade to the Los Angeles underground. Today, still wanted by the government, they survive as soldiers of fortune. If you have a problem, if no one else can help, and if you can find them, maybe you can hire the A-Team.

0: This is the picture. Johnny's been hurt. He's hurt bad.
1: Leave him here, honey. We gotta. He won't talk. I promise you that. Will you, Johnny?
2: What's the matter here? I can't.
1: Oh, Johnny, no.
0: The cops are outside. Luca's in the car.

0: right, so you've got me in it. What about her?
1: Don't worry about me, I'm okay.
0: Very magnanimous.

0: what I want more than anything in the world, but it could never be.
1: Of course it can.
0: But my father would find us wherever we went. He has forbid me to even speak to you if he finds me now. I don't know what he'd do.
1: But he doesn't know that I'm a prince. Before I was the thief of Baghdad, now.
0: It doesn't matter.

for all of you people to come here this evening, and I know you have been searched, but what you don't realize is that in the back of the mortise falcon, I have